scary diagnosis for Lady Ace Charles Kelly, but the way he's talking about what comes next is pretty inspiring. We'll talk about it next in The Breakdown, brought to you by Boot Barn Keep West.

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1: Lady Ace Charles Kelly has revealed he's been diagnosed with multiple myeloma, a rare form of blood cancer. Shared the news alongside his wife and says he plans to keep working while he goes through treatment. And I thought the way he put it was pretty powerful. He called it another hurdle and said he's confident they're going to get through it. He also says he'll share parts of the journey when it feels appropriate. Obviously, there's a lot ahead for Charles and his family, but he sounds hopeful, determined, and ready to fight. And as someone who has a family member battling cancer, that's half the battle. And that's your breakdown.
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4: From the Rappahannock Electric Cooperative Weather Center. Lows dip down to about 64 tonight under mainly clear skies. Slight chance of rain showers. Tomorrow 89, partly cloudy. Lows around 61 tomorrow night. Slight chance for storms. Rain showers likely Saturday, with storms likely Sunday. Highs in the upper 60s. Currently 73.
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Drew Baldridge dropped a new album a couple weeks ago called Faith Farm Family. He's been all over the TV circuit and all over the web talking about it. Some great artist content with other superstars and hanging with us all next week. Love this guy. And his story, just one of the best in country music. I think you're going to love the conversation we have with Drew Baldridge on the show next week.

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0: Kenny Chesney on the show. It's Beat Up Radio. Which do you think is more dangerous on a tour day? Giving Eric Church a microphone, Sheryl Crow guitar, or No Shoes Nation an extra hour to tailgate?
1: Probably No Shoes Nation an extra hour to tailgate.
0: I mean, they get rowdy. They get rowdy in the best way, but there's nothing like a Kenny Chesney tailgate, that's for sure.
1: I mean, just hearing that, you know, hearing you say that just is so unbelievable, you know, to have Eric back out there with us. You know, when we originally went on the road together in 2013, I mean, he didn't have to do it then.
0: Yeah.
1: I mean, he had already started building his wonderful audience and his career and his life, you know, and he didn't really have to go then. He went out again with us in 2015, but just for a few sporadic shows. So it's been a minute since we've been on the road together. And so the only way that I can think and wrap my brain around why he's out there this time is because he wants to, and that he knows we're going to have fun. And I am so grateful, you know, to know that, I mean, Eric Church does not have to do this, and he is. And I'm very thankful and very grateful. And then before him, there's a person that's in the Rock and Roll Hall of Fame that's got hit after hit after hit. And I know she's not country, but my audience knows every one of those songs.
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3: From the Rappahannock Electric Cooperative Weather Center. Lows dip down to about 64 tonight under mainly clear skies. Slight chance of rain showers. Tomorrow 89, partly cloudy. Lows around 61 tomorrow night. Slight chance for storms. Rain showers likely Saturday, with storms likely Sunday. Highs in the upper 60s. Currently 71.
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party. It was a save the date for Tuesday, December 8th, which is fine. It's a work holiday party. And it's from noon to 2. Noon to 2 on a work day. So you get a two-hour lunch. That's essentially what it is. Remember when companies actually did Christmas blowouts? Just

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0: You know, people hate those Flock license plate cameras. They feel like somebody's always watching. It's B-Dub, the CEO of Flock, Garrett Langley, apparently has his own home blurred on Google Street View. You know, privacy. Imagine that. So the internet responded with the maturity you'd expect. Somebody reportedly labeled his house a public toilet on Google Maps. Now, the address isn't even confirmed to be his, so maybe don't start mailing Charmin there, but the irony is pretty spectacular. You run a company built around cameras tracking cars, then people go online and go, oh, you like privacy. Fascinating.
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Dustin Lynch is releasing a new album called Clean Slate at the end of the month. He's also releasing a grat track from that, a song with Ashley Cook called How You Been. They've been teasing this thing on Instagram. It's straight fire. Comes out tonight. Album out October 30th.

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4: From the Rappahannock Electric Cooperative Weather Center. Lows dip down to about 64 tonight under mainly clear skies. Slight chance of rain showers. Tomorrow 89. Partly cloudy. Lows around 61 tomorrow night. Slight chance for storms. Rain showers likely Saturday, with storms likely Sunday. Highs in the upper 60s. Currently 69.
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You and a friend want to get to Vegas? We're sending you to see Jason Aldean and Luke Bryan, B-Dubs Boarding Pass, Las Vegas. Fly you down there, get to hang out December 11th, Allegiant Stadium, see the show. It's during NFR week too, so there might be some other extra.

0: There's a guy going viral after buying Hot Pockets and discovering they don't come with that little silver crisping sleeve anymore because you can't even afford the pocket. I got to raw dog this thing in the microwave. It's B-dub, and that's funny, but one problem. Hot Pockets started getting rid of those sleeves in 2023. 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We've been out here eating slightly soggier lava pillows for years. 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The sleeve was never the pocket. I hate to gatekeep microwave food, but apparently somebody has to.
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apparently AI is now SI. I thought SI was Sports Illustrated. AI, artificial intelligence, now called super intelligence by the U.S. government. We still don't have fixed roads, high-speed internet anywhere, or healthcare, but we have new names for AI. Got it.

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1: Some tough news from Lady A. Charles Kelly has revealed he's been diagnosed with multiple myeloma. It's a rare type of blood cancer. Charles shared the news alongside his wife, Cassie, and says he plans to keep working and making music while going through treatment. He also sounds incredibly hopeful, calling this another hurdle, saying he's confident they're going to get through it. He says he'll share more of the journey when it feels appropriate, but for now, he's focused on treatment, his family, and continuing to do what he loves. Certainly sent Charles and the entire Lady A family a whole lot of love right now when you can. That's your breakdown.
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5: From the Rappahannock Electric Cooperative Weather Center. Lulls up aloft around 64. Overnight, under mainly clear skies. Slight chance of rain showers. Friday, daytime highs approaching 89. Partly cloudy. Lulls around 61. Friday night, slight chance for storms. Highs level off around 68. Saturday, with showers likely. Thunderstorms likely. 67 on Sunday. Currently 67.
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1: Drew Baldridge is the living definition of success is going from failure to failure without loss of enthusiasm. The guy got dropped from a record label. It closed up shop. He released a song independent. It went all the way to number one. He's got a record deal now and just dropped an album called Faith Farm Family. He's hanging with us next week.

the most wanted song of the day. Will it be Ella Langley, Lady Wilson, maybe some Morgan Wallen, maybe somebody else? That's up to your request at Beat Up Radio on Instagram. Most wanted song of the day brought to you by Boot Barn. 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

Eat up just like that. We have made it to the weekend. We'll kick it off tomorrow on the show. Have a great rest of your night. 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
8: From the Rappahannock Electric Cooperative Weather Center. Lows of low around 64, overnight under mainly clear skies. Slight chance of rain showers. Friday, daytime highs approaching 89, partly cloudy. Lows around 61, Friday night, slight chance for storms. Highs level off around 68, Saturday, with showers likely. Thunderstorms likely, 67 on Sunday. Currently 68.
0: Seems like there should be more to it. 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
1: I knew I'd see her around. I'd be at some party, she'd show up and I'd be walking out. Or across some parking lot, hiding behind her sister. I'd look up, she'd be at the red light beside me in that white Maxima with the sticker on the back. I'd act

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6: From the Rappahannock Electric Cooperative Weather Center. Lows of low around 64, overnight under mainly clear skies. Slight chance of rain showers. Friday, daytime highs approaching 89, partly cloudy. Lows around 61, Friday night, slight chance for storms. Highs level off around 68, Saturday, with showers likely. Thunderstorms likely, 67 on Sunday. Currently 68.
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2: 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Mainly clear overnight, lows around 64. Slight chance of rain showers, Friday, 89. Lows level off around 61, Friday night. Slight chance for storms. Temps a bit below average, Saturday and Sunday, with highs in the upper 60s. Rain showers likely, Saturday. Storms likely, on Sunday. Right now, 67.
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3: From the Rappahannock Electric Cooperative Weather Center, mainly clear overnight, lows around 64. Slight chance of rain showers Friday, 89. Lows level off around 61 Friday night. Slight chance for storms. Temps a bit below average Saturday and Sunday, with highs in the upper 60s. Rain showers likely Saturday, storms likely on Sunday. Right now, it's 68 degrees.
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day, Potts Farm was a place to go. Load a truck up, hit the dirt road. Jump the barbed wire, spread the word. Light the bonfire and call the girls. 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Jack and Jim were a few good men. 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Man, that talk is getting old. 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Watch your mouth. Before I have to knock that loud mouth out. I'm tired of talking, man. Y'all ain't listening.

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5: From the Rappahannock Electric Cooperative Weather Center. Lows dip down to about 64 overnight under mainly clear skies. Sunshine mixed with clouds at times. Friday, highs level off around 89. Chance for storms. Friday night, lows dip down to about 60, cloudy. Temps below average. Saturday and Sunday with highs from the mid-60s to the upper 60s. Showers possible both days. Currently 66.
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3: 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On 95 northbound out of Fredericksburg, it's really not bad. Traffic looks good at the Springfield Interchange. 234, pretty heavy going from Four Seasons over toward 95. 66 is good out of Gainesville to the Beltway. I'm Allie Oakley with the WFLS traffic.
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3: 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On 95 northbound out of Fredericksburg, it's really not bad. Traffic looks good at the Springfield Interchange. 234, pretty heavy going from Four Seasons over toward 95. 66 is good out of Gainesville to the Beltway. I'm Allie Oakley with the WFLS traffic.
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3: 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On 95 North, on out of Fredericksburg, I don't see any accidents. Traffic is going to slow when you get to the Prince William Parkway. The rest of the ride to Springfield's fine. 395 is going to be okay. Interloop at 295 before you get to the Wilson. There's a crash. 66 is fine out of Gainesville to the Beltway. I'm Allie Oakley with WFLS traffic.
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10: From the Rappahannock Electric Cooperative Weather Center. Partly cloudy skies today, with daytime highs approaching 89. Overcast skies tonight, chance of thunderstorms. Lows level off around 60. Highs level off around 66. Tomorrow, chance of rain showers. Highs around 67 Sunday, with showers likely. 73, a blend of clouds and sun Monday. Right now, it's 62 degrees.
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13: Thank God it's Friday, right? Good morning. It's Ian hanging out on 93.3 WFLS. And I need a little help on this Friday because my wife is all about getting to get out and about and experience things. And it could be anything from something really small, like just going to a thrift store or a garage sale, to something big and epic. And so she's just like, you need to ask your listeners, what are some things that we need to experience at least once? Because we've been here for about 2 months now, and we've gotten to experience a lot of things. Like, one of the coolest things that I've done so far, because I'm kind of a history buff, was I went and checked out the cemetery right by Sunken Road and everything. 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So she wants to know, what is something in the Fredericksburg greater area, and you can go beyond that if you want, something that's within a couple of hours of driving is fine, but what's something in our area that everybody should experience at least once? Let me know. 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It's 540-370-WFLS.
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15: 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Between there, Massaponics Church Road parking lot. Yes, it is going to cost you time. It's because of the construction. 95 northbound out of Fredericksburg, not bad. Traffic slows at the Prince William Parkway to the Occoquan. And 395 is fine. Same thing with 66. I'm Allie Oakley with WFLS Traffic.
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0: WFLS. Good morning. Who's this?
1: Good morning. It's Josh.
0: Josh, what do you think for our area? What's something everybody should experience at least once?
1: Graves Mountain Lodge, the Apple Festival.
0: Okay, when is that happening?
1: It's happening this weekend.
0: Oh, so get out and go do it is what you're saying.
1: Yep, I'll be there Sunday. So it's I think it's every weekend of October.
0: Okay, so it's not just this weekend then.
1: Right.
0: And yep. What would you say are some of the best attractions?
1: Probably the ice cream that's made with the old school John Deere.
0: Made with a tractor?
1: It's got the old John Deere motor that putts.
0: Oh, that's fantastic. I want to see that now. So yeah. you said this is happening where?
1: It's Graves Mountain Lodge. It's the Apple Festival. It's in Madison County.
0: Okay. All right.
1: From Fredericksburg, you take Route 3 to 29, and it's not far from there.
0: Perfect. All right. Well, Josh, thanks so much for sharing that with me.
1: You're welcome. Enjoy.
0: Yep. I'll try and get out there and enjoy it, man. I might have to be on Sunday. I know I'm busy tomorrow, but we got like no plans on Sunday, so I might see you there.
1: Right on. Your wife will love it.
0: All right. Thanks so much.
1: All right, bud. Yep.
0: So if you missed out on it, our show and tell this morning, presented by Kalahari Resorts and Conventions, is wanting to know what's something in the greater Fredericksburg area that everybody should experience at least once. Because my wife and I, we've been here for about 2 months now, and we haven't really experienced a whole lot. We've done some things, but always looking for suggestions. Shane texted in saying that we should go and check out the Marine Museum that's in Triangle. Sandy actually echoed Josh and said Graves Mountain Apple Festival starting this weekend. She also mentioned Luray Caverns. I hope I pronounced that right. Tim said the very first Thanksgiving in the United States was at Berkeley Plantation. You can actually take tours, and there's a lot of connections to the Founding Fathers and George Washington. Well, as I mentioned, I'm a history buff, so yeah, I'd love to check that out. But what about you? What do you think is something in the greater Fredericksburg area?

0: that everybody should experience at least once. Let me know. 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But right now, how about I hook you up with some coffee? $25 gift certificate to Black Rifle Coffee Company could be yours if you're caller number 9 right now. 540-370-9357, 370-WFLS.
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2: 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Very heavy because of the construction zone. When I tell you this is going to cost you time, this is no joke. Yes, it will. It is going to cost you time. Be ready. 95 northbound. It's okay. It's not going to slow down until you see the Potomac Mills sign across the Occoquan. New accident now in Lorton. I'm Allie Oakley with WFL.
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0: WFLS. Good morning. Who's this?
1: Good morning. This is Jimmy.
0: Jimmy, how's it going on this Friday for you?
1: I'm doing pretty good for a Friday. Not bad at all.
0: I'm glad to hear that, man. And you're also caller number 9, so it's a little bit better already for you because I got $25 to Black Rifle Coffee Company for you.
1: That'd be great.
0: You ever been there before?
1: I want to go up there and try it out. I have not been there yet.
0: Nice. Well, I mean, if you're a coffee fan, I have yet to hear anybody say anything bad about it.
1: Definitely look forward to trying it out.
0: And, you know, with my topic for the day, you know, just trying to get a feel for the area a little bit more for my wife and offer her some suggestions on things to do. Is there anything that pops into your head, like, if you hear somebody ask, like, what's something in our area that everybody should experience at least once?
1: George Washington's birthplace down in Westmoreland County.
0: Oh, so not Ferry Farm, then?
1: No, not at Ferry. That's his boyhood home.
0: Okay.
1: This is where he was actually born, in Westmoreland County.
0: Oh, okay. I guess I didn't realize there was a difference.
1: There's a big plantation house there. There's a beach that you can walk. You can find shark's teeth out on the beach. I mean, it's a good place.
0: Nice. Well, thanks for that suggestion.
1: You're welcome.
0: That is our show and tell this morning, presented by Kalahari Resorts and Conventions, wanting to know what's something in the greater Fredericksburg area that everybody should experience at least once. Jesse at 2400 Diner says, since we're heading into spooky season and you're a history nut, do the ghost tour downtown. Ooh, I am a history nut, but paranormal stuff kind of freaks me out, not gonna lie. We'll see if I can handle that one. I don't know. I'll take it under advisement, Jesse. No guarantees right there. April says, Carter Mountain Orchard in Charlottesville. Amazing views, apple picking, peach picking, just beautiful, beautiful views. Might have to kind of wait until those fall colors are peaking because I'm all about the fall colors. Like, being in South Dakota for the last 15 years is yellow. Like, that's like the only color that I got from that one. And I grew up with fall colors, so I am very much looking forward to being able to see some awesome landscapes this fall. But what about you? What do you think is something in the greater Fredericksburg area that everybody should experience at least once? Let me know. Call or text it to me, 540-370-9357. It's 540-370-WFLS.
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3: 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On 17 Mills Drive between Lee's Hill South and Massaponics Church Road, there's construction. Expect delays. 95 northbound, you're slowing when you see the Potomac Mill sign to Lorton. 123 Hampton Road, that's a crash. And 66 is decent out of Manassas to the Beltway. I'm Allie Oakley with WFLS Traffic.
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3: From the Rappahannock Electric Cooperative Weather Center. Partly cloudy skies today with daytime highs approaching 89. Overcast skies tonight. Chance of thunderstorms. Lows level off around 60. Highs level off around 66. Tomorrow, chance of rain showers. Highs around 67 Sunday with showers likely. 73, a blend of clouds and sun Monday. Currently, it's 64 degrees.
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0: WFLS, good morning. Who's this?
1: Good morning, Ian. It's Sue. How are you?
0: I'm all right, Sue. How are you doing?
1: I'm good. Are you missing Grayson yet?
0: Of course. You know how lonely it is in here just talking to yourself the whole time? And the walls are padded, too. So what does that say about me?
1: Oh, my goodness. That's not always a good thing. So I do have a place that, since you are a history buff, Prince William County Historical Preservations has locations all over Virginia where you can go and visit the World War II sites.
0: Oh, wow.
1: Rip Pond Lodge is the biggest one, and it's right here in Dale City.
0: Okay.
1: And then you have the Graffiti House, and then you have Ben Loben in Manassas. Manassas is huge for history. Huge.
0: Nice.
1: I've done them all and was absolutely fascinated. In Fredericksburg, downtown Fredericksburg, where the big Civil War cemetery is, they literally have a house there that still has bullet holes from the war.
0: I got to see that, actually, because I have done the little walking tour for, like, the sunken road and everything with that cemetery. And, yeah, I got to see all the different bullet holes in that house.
1: Yeah, isn't that awesome?
0: And, like, in seeing also, like, because I think, like, the owner, like, didn't, like, leave her house, or maybe that was a different house that wasn't there anymore. I can't remember. It's been a while since we went and walked that, but like, just this lady in the middle of a battle would go out to her well, and I'm like, what?
1: Well, I can't say that there's a bunch of nuts in that place, but definitely check out.

0: Go on the internet. They do have a webpage called Prince William County, Prince William Historic Preservation, and they'll give you all the locations that you can go to. Old cemeteries. The one in Brentsville, I think every fall they have apple butter making, and they do it the old-time fashion way like they used to back in the day.
1: All right. Well, thank you so much, Sue. I'm definitely going to go check that out and get a bunch of suggestions from that. So thank you.
0: Absolutely. And Graves Mountain is the best. They have bluegrass music every weekend in the month of October.
1: That, like, I want to say we're going to go this weekend, but it also looks like it's going to be a lot of rain on Sunday, and that'd be the day we would go. So it might not happen this weekend, but we're probably going to check that out at some point here this month.
0: Oh, definitely. You definitely have to go there. And the foliage, the leaves changing and all that, it's absolutely beautiful. You can't go wrong going to Graves Mountain.
1: Awesome. Well, thank you so much, Sue. Really appreciate the call.
0: No problem. Look, you have a good day.
1: You too. Have an awesome weekend.
0: Bye.
1: That is our show and tell this morning. Wanted to know what's something in the greater Fredericksburg area that everybody should experience at least once. Because I've been living here for a couple of months now and gotten to see quite a few things, but my wife has kind of tasked me with finding more things for us to get out and about and explore. And I love all the history suggestions, don't get me wrong, because as I've said numerous times now over the last hour, I'm a bit of a history buff. My wife, on the other hand, not so much. So if you got anything and everything, like, she loves just like the apple festivals and things like that. Yeah, she's all about that kind of thing, or even just going down to like Busch Gardens. Not sure she would want to do all the rides down there, but I know that that's a pretty big attraction. So what would you say is one thing that everybody should experience at least once in the greater Fredericksburg or Virginia region that we're in? Let me know. Caller texted me, 540-370-9357, 540-370-WFLS.
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1: 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We're going to fire this thing up again for another hour of today's new country on 93.3 WFLS. 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

0: WFLS, good morning. Who's this?
1: This is Liz.
0: Hey, Liz, how's it going?
1: I'm good. It's Friday. I'm happy.
0: Yeah, I think everybody's happy that today is Friday. It feels like this week has taken about a month for some reason.
1: Yes, absolutely. It was the end of one month and starting another, and it's been a tough week, too.
0: Oh, so, I'm sorry to hear that.
1: There's that. Yeah, well, tomorrow's my birthday, so I'm happy today.
0: Well, happy birthday.
1: Oh, thank you. But I wanted to tell you, definitely get a babysitter for your daughter. But if you guys should make the trek to D.C. and definitely visit the Holocaust Museum, that will change your life.
0: I'm sure it will, actually, just knowing what that's all about. Yeah.
1: Yes, sir. I think you and your wife would appreciate it. You're a history buff, so, you know, it's right up your alley. Every time I've been there like four or five times. It's, oh my gosh.
0: I don't know when we'll get up there, because it just seems like our weekends get filled up so fast. But, yeah, it's definitely something I'm going to put on the list to go and check out sometime as soon as we can.
1: Definitely. I'm guilty of this. I have been here for, oh my gosh, it's quite some time, you know, close to 50 years. And I've never experienced the cherry blossom.
0: Oh, wow. That's something that you definitely... I haven't done the D.C. cherry blossoms before, but when I lived in Japan as a child, they had cherry blossoms there. And that is one of my favorite memories from my childhood, is seeing cherry blossoms. So I can't speak to D.C.'s, but I'm sure they're just as good, if not better, than what I can remember.
1: No, I doubt that. Nothing can compare to what you experienced growing up. Oh, my God.
0: Yeah. Well, no. I was pretty lucky. My dad got stationed all over the world for being in the Navy. So gave me quite the broad range of experiences, to say the least.
1: Yep. Sounds like it.
0: That's our show and tell this morning, presented by Kalahari Resorts and Conventions. Wanting to know what's something in the greater Fredericksburg area that everybody should experience at least once. Daniel texted in saying Shenandoah, Skyline Drive, especially this time of year. April says the Winchester Apple Blossom Festival. But what about you? What's something in our area that everybody should experience at least once? Let me know. Call or text it into me, 540-370-9357. It's 540-370-WFLS.
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3: 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And it's going to stay that way into Springfield on eastbound 66, heavy out of Manassas, Centerville, and then on the bypass, heavy at Wellington Road, while 28 slows at Manassas Drive to Yorkshire Lane. I'm Allie Oakley with WFLS Traffic.
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0: WFLS, good morning. Who's this?
1: Good morning. This is Tim.
0: Tim, how's it going?
1: Not too bad. On your places to visit.
0: Yeah.
1: One good one close to Fredericksburg is Graves Mountain Lodge's Apple Festival.
0: I've had that one mentioned a few times this morning already. Apparently it's kicking off this weekend.
1: Yeah. Well, it runs over several weekends.
0: Yep, that's what I've heard. So pretty much goes throughout the entire month of October.
1: Pretty much. And then something else, you know, where you had the one lady earlier talking about Civil War sites, Bedford, Virginia, the D-Day Memorial.
0: Oh, wow.
1: Is awesome.
0: I can only imagine.
1: Amazing.
0: Yeah, absolutely.
1: And plus, there's a whole lot of other World War II museums and things in Bedford.
0: That's awesome. Well, thank you so much for the call.
1: You're very welcome.
0: That's our show and tell this morning. Wanted to know, what's one thing in our area that everybody should experience at least once? And Dennis texted me a little bit ago saying that I need to go check out the Halloween haunt at King's Dominion. Amazing time at night. Got to do it at least once. He said even his wife and kids had a blast. I'm like, well, not sure my 4-year-old would like that, but I'm down to try it. And he said that, well, they actually have lights for kids so the staff do not scare them. They wear them around their necks. Said that he took his 2-year-old and they had a good time. I'm like, okay, well then I might give it a shot. We'll see how she does. My daughter, she can kind of get freaked out by some things, but she's also feral, so she might have the time of her life. Who knows? Brad says, even though the season's over, you got to check out a Fred Nats game sometime. I did go to one game this summer, and that was a great time. And, you know, their season might be done, but there is that exhibition game coming up tomorrow between Virginia and Virginia Tech. I've actually got some tickets to give away to that right now. If you want them, be caller number 9-540-370-9357. It's 540-370-WFLS.
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3: 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On the northbound side of 95, traffic is going to be a little bit heavy at 610. Prince William Parkway off and on into Springfield, 395 to Seminary Road, 66 very heavy in Manassas, 50 to 123. 234 is very heavy Hoadley Road. I'm Allie Oakley with WFLS traffic.
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0: WFLS, good morning. Who's this?
1: Jessica.
0: Jessica, how are you on this Friday?
1: I'm doing good. It's Friday.
0: It's hard to not be doing good on a Friday, right?
1: Exactly.
0: Because even if it's a bad day, the weekend's right here.
1: Of course.
0: Do you have any big plans for the weekend?
1: Nope, nothing yet.
0: Well, that's going to change a little bit because you called over 9, so I got those tickets for you to go check out the Fall Collegiate Clash, Virginia Tech at the Fred Nat Stadium coming up tomorrow afternoon.
1: Yay! Hope the rain holds off.
0: Yeah, hopefully we'll see what happens. You know, keep your fingers crossed, right? And, you know, do you have any good suggestions, too, for things that everybody should experience at least once in our area?
1: I agreed with the King's Dominion earlier. I think everyone at least should try that out.
0: The haunt?
1: Yes.
0: All right, so that's multiple suggestions now for that haunt. So I'm definitely going to have to go and check that out sometime before Halloween. But big congratulations again to Jessica for getting those tickets to the game tomorrow. Again, it is the Fall Collegiate Clash with Virginia versus Virginia Tech at the Fred Nat Stadium. As my last set of tickets to give away, unfortunately. So if you do want to go, there are still tickets available, and you can get them at frednats.com.
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3: 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Then you're going to slow when you get to the Prince William Parkway to about the Franconia Springfield Parkway. Heavy on your way to Edsel Road now, and definitely the 14th Street Bridge. 66, very heavy out of Manassas, 50 to 123. 234, heavy at Hoadley Road. I'm Allie Oakley with the WFLS traffic.
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10: From the Rappahannock Electric Cooperative Weather Center. A mix of clouds and sun today with highs around 89. Chance of thunderstorms tonight. Lows dip down to about 60. Cloudy skies expected. Chance for showers tomorrow. High of 66. Cloudy. Upper 60s Sunday with showers likely. Low 70s. A mix of clouds and sun Monday. currently 65.
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0: Just a couple of Lukes for you on this Friday morning. And Luke Bryan and Luke Combs, Finders Keepers on 93.3 WFLS. And kind of tasking you a little bit this morning to help me out, because my wife and I, we've lived here for about a little over 2 months now. We moved here right at the end of July, and we've gotten to experience some things. But we're also curious, like, okay, what are things that we might not be aware of? What's something in our area that everybody should experience at least once? And hearing from a lot of you on this, Angelina said the Air and Space Museum in Quantico, as well as Haunted Hill in Partlow, which is opening this weekend. DJ said it's already passed, but you got to experience Field Days of the Past. Says it's all the different equipment from wood cutting to old bulldozers, steam equipment, rides, vendors, truck pull, live music. Happens every August down by the short pump area. Well, I'm definitely going to make a note of that for next summer. Thank you, DJ. Kevin says Benny's. Hey, you know the way to my heart right there, Kevin. I'm all about the food. You know that. And I hear the pizza slices are the size of my face, so I'm going to have to do that at some point soon. Martha says somebody checking up traffic flow in the roundabout. Not going to lie, that's probably been me at least once already. Kimberly says Carl's Ice Cream and Almonds Barbecue. Jay says traffic. Jay, I'm sorry. I have experienced that every single day since I moved here. And you know what? I've had enough of it. I don't want to experience it anymore. I know. Wishful thinking there, right? But what about you? What would you say is something that everybody should experience at least once in our area? Let me know. Call or text it to me, 540-370-9357. It's 540-370-WFLS.
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0: wants me. Jason Aldean on 93.3 WFLS. And now time for our three play presented by Casper Mechanical Heating and Air Conditioning with an opportunity for you to win tickets to go and check out Clint Black and Midland. They're coming into the Innsbruck Pavilion on October 24th. Got tickets for you if you can tell me what these three things have in common. Thor, Africa, and a matador. Again, it is Thor, Africa, and a matador. I have to think about this one a little bit. But what do you think those three things have in common? If you're calling number 9 right now, you can give me the correct answer. Gonna hook you up with those Clint Black and Midland tickets. 540-370-9357. 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
2: 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On the northbound side of 95, traffic slows when you get to 610. Traffic is going to slow at the Prince William Parkway to a crash that is before you get to 123. Pockets of traffic going toward the Fairfax County Parkway. Etzel Road on your way to... On 395, it's heavy. Interloop slows Springfield to Gallo. 66 heavy out of Manassas to Centerville. I'm Allie Oakley with WFLS traffic.
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0: Brand new music from Miranda Lambert featuring Ella Langley at Snakeskin Boots on 93.3 WFLS. That from Miranda's new album, Crisco, which actually just was released today if you want to check it out. But also playing our three play at WFLS. Who's this?
1: George Baker.
0: George, what do you think that these three things have in common? Thor, Africa, and a matador.
1: I'm going to go with a cape.
0: Man, I thought that would be hard, and you nailed it immediately. Good job, man.
1: Thanks, man.
0: So what gave it away for you?
1: I don't know. I'm very old, and I've listened to music forever. I love Marvel, and I read old Ernest Hemingway novels, so that hit it for me.
0: All right, well, good job on realizing that they all have a cape.
1: Thank you much.
0: No problem. Happy to hook you up, George. And, of course, it's Friday, which means no three play for a couple of days, but it'll be back on Monday with more opportunities for you to test out your knowledge and win some awesome prizes on WFLS.
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3: 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You got a crash. Northbound 95, you're going to hit the delays when you see the Potomac Mills sign off and on. All the way at 395 to Etzel Road. And 66 is pretty heavy out of Manassas to Centerville. 50 to 123. I'm Allie Oakley with the WFLS traffic.
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0: It's John Morgan on 93.3 WFLS. Ian hanging out with you on this Friday. And if you're looking for something to do this weekend, you can stop by and say hi to us, as Bonnie and I are both going to be hanging out at the Giant Food off of Route 17 tomorrow from 11 a.m. to 3 p.m. And it's all part of our Feed the Need food drive. 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
2: 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They're still working that crash there. Northbound 95. Traffic's okay out of Stafford. It's going to slow when you get to the Potomac Mills sign to the Occoquan. Fairfax County Parkway and on to 395 to Etzel Road. 66 pretty heavy out of Manassas to Centerville. 50 to ride toward 123. I'm Allie Oakley with the WFLS traffic.
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7: From the Rappahannock Electric Cooperative Weather Center, a mix of clouds and sun today with highs around 89. Chance of thunderstorms tonight, lows dip down to about 60, cloudy skies expected. Chance for showers tomorrow, high of 66, cloudy. Upper 60s Sunday with showers likely, low 70s, a mix of clouds and sun Monday. Currently 65.
8: If it's country, we're

0: WFLS. Good morning. Who's this?
1: Tyler.
0: Tyler, what's going on, man?
1: What's going on, man? I'm just headed to work.
0: Well, hopefully it's going to be a good day. At least it's Friday, right?
1: Yeah. It's been a long week.
0: I feel that. I don't know why, but I was just mentioning how it feels like this has taken at least 2 weeks to get through these 4 to 5 days now. I don't know why. It just feels like it.
1: I think it's the weather going up and down.
0: Could be, man. But were you calling in about the show and tell?
1: Yeah. So it's actually a family tradition for me and my wife and my kids. But we go to Busch Gardens at Christmas time. They do like a Christmas event, and it's really fun. I heard that you have a child, so I thought that would be a good idea.
0: Yeah, absolutely. And I'm always big on Christmas events and things like that. And that's the kind of thing that my wife really gets into as well. And, you know, anything to get our 4-year-old out of our apartment so that she's not quite as feral as she usually is. Yes, we absolutely look for things like that. So thank you.
1: And I would recommend bundle up because it's cold.
0: Well, I mean, we did move here from South Dakota, so I mean, I'm used to being out and about in the elements. But at the same time, yeah, I mean, once it gets cold, it's just cold. It doesn't matter where you are.
1: Yeah. And then Skyline Drive is another good one if you're into, like, mountain views and stuff like that.
0: Yeah, my wife, I think she's really going to want to check that out because, like, she grew up in Colorado, so she's all about mountains and scenery and nature and everything. And especially with fall colors, like, that's something both she and I both really super enjoy.
1: Yeah, my wife loves it, so.
0: Awesome. Well, Tyler, thank you so much for sharing all that with me.
1: No problem, man. You have a good one.
0: It's our show and tell this morning presented by Kalahari Resorts and Conventions. Wanting to know what's something in our area that everybody should experience at least once. And keep hearing from you guys about this and loving all the different suggestions, to be honest. Like Sean echoing what others have said about going to Benny's. The pizza box has to be turned on an angle just to get through the door. A lot of people are telling me to go check out Graves Mountain and the Apple Harvest Festival that's happening over the next few weekends. Karen suggesting to check out the King George Fall Festival. That's happening next Saturday, actually, with a parade starting at 11 o'clock. Also had a suggestion for the Maymount Botanical Gardens in Richmond. I've only been down to Richmond once so far, and that was just to kind of check out the zoo, and that's kind of barely getting to the Richmond area right there. But what do you think? What's something in our area that everybody should experience at least once? Let me know. You can call or text it into me at 540-370-9357, 540-370-WFLS.
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Carly Pierce and Riley Green on 93.3 WFLS. It's Ian hanging out with you. And if you're not aware, starting Monday, you want to be listening for your opportunity to get hooked up with cash. 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It's all getting started Monday morning on WFLS. Here's Morgan Wallen.

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0: Holmes on 93.3 WFLS. And what year is it? Because when you see this popping up on social media, it's got to make you question it. Because if you're over the age of 35, you remember things like MapQuest, LimeWire. If you don't remember those things, well, I mean, LimeWire was one of those peer-to-peer file sharing deals where basically you tried to get music illegally from people. Most of the time you got things that were not accurate or just a virus from your computer. But at the same time, they just popped up on social media saying the music industry tried to sue us for $72 trillion back in the day. Does that number even exist? And MapQuest replied saying, we remember that. Good Lord, I haven't thought about either of those two services in years.
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4: From the Rappahannock Electric Cooperative Weather Center, a mix of clouds and sun today with highs around 89. Chance of thunderstorms tonight, lows dip down to about 60. Cloudy skies expected. Chance for showers tomorrow, high of 66, cloudy. Upper 60s Sunday with showers likely. Low 70s, a mix of clouds and sun Monday. Right now, 64.
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0: Jordan Davis on 93.3 WFLS. And big thank you to everybody who hung out with me this morning and shared ideas on our show and tell presented by Kalahari Resorts and Conventions, wanting to know what is one thing in our area that everybody should experience at least once, and had all kinds of suggestions from things like checking out the carriage rides downtown with the different themes that they do. Those were some of the more recent suggestions I've gotten this morning. 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But my name's Ian. I'm going to get out of here. Bonnie's coming in for you.
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0: That's Ella Langley and Morgan Wallen. I can't love you anymore. 93.3 WFLS. Good morning, I'm Bonnie. Happy Friday. And hey, make sure you're listening later today to your BJ's Restaurant and Brew House All Request Lunch Hour. I'm going to have your last chance to win tickets. If you want to go to the Fall Collegiate Clash tomorrow at the Fredericksburg National Stadium, it's UVA versus Virginia Tech. Win your tickets around 12:20. And we might have some rain later on today. We've got the latest on the forecast coming up.
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6: From the Rappahannock Electric Cooperative Weather Center. High temperatures reach up to 90 this afternoon under partly cloudy skies. Chance of thunderstorms tonight. Lows level off around 60. Overcast skies. Chance for showers tomorrow, 66. Highs level off around 67 Sunday, with showers likely 67 Monday. Currently, it's 74 degrees.
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0: Dylan Jackson, Little Bitty at 93.3 WFLS. 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

0: Tyler Hubbard, dancing in the country at 93.3 WFLS. And you know, every dog should fall asleep knowing that they're loved, wake up to a meal, and spend their days next to someone who will never walk away. And that's what we're trying to do for little Playa. She's just 3 months old, and she is a little cutie. She's from the beaches of Puerto Rico. She's very sweet. She loves taking naps. And she is waiting for her forever family at Old Dominion Humane Society. She's our spotlight this week for Permatreat Wet Nose Wednesday. And we want to help her find her forever family. You can help by sharing our video from our Facebook page or at WFLS.com. And we definitely need the rain, because if we want those vibrant fall colors on the leaves, we need rain. So maybe we're going to get some this weekend. We've got the latest on the forecast coming up.
1: Take a look under your bed. Find stuff under there? What about jobs? No? Now try your basement. There's a pair of overalls that overall you're not so into anymore. A perfectly good laptop that hasn't sat in your lap in months. And even more stuff, but still no jobs? Well, you really have both. See, stuff is defined as household articles considered as a group. Sometimes this stuff is no longer needed. Wait, no longer needed? 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Even inside that winter coat that moved with you to Phoenix. Our job is to unlock those jobs, and it starts when you donate your stuff to your local Goodwill. 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
15: From the Rappahannock Electric Cooperative Weather Center. High temperatures reach up to 90 this afternoon under partly cloudy skies. Chance of thunderstorms tonight. Lows level off around 60. Overcast skies. Chance for showers tomorrow, 66. Highs level off around 67 Sunday, with showers likely 67 Monday. Currently, it's 78 degrees.
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0: 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And right now starts your BJ's Restaurant and Brewhouse All Request Lunch Hour. 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I have your chance to win coming up right around 12:20.
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So sometimes your car just drives to Tractor Supply. You know how it is, right? Well, I ended up going the other day and I bought something that's Christmas related. You can see it up on our Facebook page. It's so cute. I had to get it. This is your BJ's Restaurant and Brewhouse All Request Lunch Hour. Good afternoon. Here's Little Big Town for Joanna.

0: Been By Now on 93.3 WFLS. Thank you so much to Kelly for requesting that song today on your BJ's Restaurant and Brewhouse All Request Lunch Hour. And if you'd like to hear something, let me know. 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If you'd like to go to the Fall Collegiate Clash tomorrow, it's happening at the Fredericksburg National Stadium. It's UVA versus Virginia Tech. Call the number 9 and you will win. 540-370-9357. That is 370-WFLS. Good luck.
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14: From the Rappahannock Electric Cooperative Weather Center. High of 90 this afternoon under partly cloudy skies. Cloudy skies expected tonight. Chance of thunderstorms. Lows dip down to about 60. Cloudy skies expected tomorrow. Chance for showers. High temperatures reach up to 66. Showers likely Sunday. High of 67. 73. Sunshine mixed with clouds at times. Monday. Right now, 84.
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15: 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This is your BJ's Restaurant and Brewhouse All Request Lunch Hour with Chris Young. This is going out to Carol.

midnight this morning, and it represents what Thelma and Louise might have done if they had survived and not driven off the cliff. It paints a picture of two outlaw women on the run, pulling off a slick getaway with a late 60s Western disco and vintage Studio 54 vibe. It is Miranda Lambert featuring Ella Langley. The song is called Snake Skin Boots, and it is off of Miranda's new album out today called Crisco. So give it a listen on 93.3.

0: could have been a cowboy at 93.3 WFLS. Thank you so much to Robbie for requesting that one today on your BJ's Restaurant and Brewhouse All Request Lunch Hour. I'll see how many more songs I can squeeze in before.
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A duet there from Jason Aldean and Carrie Underwood, If I Didn't Love You, at 93.3 WFLS. And hey, Ian and me need your help. We're going to be at Giant off of 17 in Stafford tomorrow from 11 to 3, and we are collecting non-perishable food items for the Fredericksburg Regional Food Bank. 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
9: From the Rappahannock Electric Cooperative Weather Center. High of 90 this afternoon under partly cloudy skies. Cloudy skies expected tonight. Chance of thunderstorms. Lows dip down to about 60. Cloudy skies expected tomorrow. Chance for showers. High temperatures reach up to 66. Showers likely Sunday. High of 67. 73 sunshine mixed with clouds at times Monday. Currently it's 86 degrees.
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Here's Carly Pierce and Riley Green. If I don't leave, I'm gonna stay.

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0: miles on it. The State Fair of Virginia is running through this Sunday, 10 a.m. to 10 p.m. at Meadow Event Park. Parma Lee will perform on Sunday night. Here's Cody Johnson with Horseback, a 93.3 WFLS. 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
1: He's a ranch hand in a pinch, man. 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

afternoon. Happy Friday, your artist fun fact. The frontman of this group has 11 siblings. Could you imagine? It is Zach Brown with the Zach Brown Band. Whatever it is, at 93.3.

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0: Luke Holmes, Be By You, at 93.3 WFLS. And I know that you love deals. 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The latest coming up.
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13: From the Rappahannock Electric Cooperative Weather Center. High of 90 this afternoon under partly cloudy skies. Cloudy skies expected tonight. Chance of thunderstorms. Lows dip down to about 60. Cloudy skies expected tomorrow. Chance for showers. High temperatures reach up to 66. Showers likely Sunday. High of 67. 73. Sunshine mixed with clouds at times Monday. Currently, it's 88 degrees.
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Boo Buckets are celebrating their 40th anniversary since their debut, and it's rumored that they're going to have 5 new designs this year, dropping on October 20th. 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

Okay, you know how it is. Sometimes your car just goes places, right? Well, for me, it's always Tractor Supply. And I went there the other day. They had started putting out some Christmas stuff at the Route 3 location. And I came across a Merry Chickmas mat, and I had to get it. You can see a picture up on Facebook. Here's Chris Stapleton with Starting Over on 93.3 WNLP.

0: After It, Take It Easy at 93.3 WFLS. And I know it's not easy right now with the high prices of food. And that's why we need to keep the shelves stocked at the Fredericksburg Regional Food Bank. 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Ian and myself are going to be hanging out at Giant off of 17 in Stafford, collecting non-perishable food items to give to the Fredericksburg Regional Food Bank. And the items we need are canned vegetables, fruits, soups. 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You can help by coming by tomorrow anytime from 11 to 3 to drop off these items. 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But we will see you out there tomorrow from 11 to 3 at Giant off of 17 in Stafford. And that's going to do it for me, Bonnie Miller. Blair Gardner's coming up next. Hope you have a wonderful weekend. Stay safe.
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knocked on his screen door, and he said, Lord, what you need, boys? 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And he said, boys, whatever you're offering, it won't be enough.

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Song kind of captures the spirit of the day. You got to soak up the warm weather while you can. I don't know if you heard, storms could roll in through tonight. The weekend turning cool, wet. Whatever's left on your list, let it wait till Monday. So glad you're along today. My name is Blair Garner. We're 93.3

0: Hey, it's Blair on 93.3 WFLS. So, big Friday night around here. Massaponics is at Mountain View. Cortland's at Chancellor. Spotsylvania heads to King George. Heartwood and Riverbend square off. And so do Caroline and James Monroe. And, of course, the Weather Service says storms could pop up tonight. So, throw a poncho in the car with the stadium seat. Wherever you land, just cheer loud for the kids.
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2: 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Southbound side of 95, traffic slows through Springfield, south of Lorton to the Occoquan Truckway Station to Quantico. 630 Courthouse Road to Stafford Airport and Route 3. Northbound side slows at 610 off and on to 234 Dale City to the Occoquan, and 66 slows after the Beltway to 123 Fairfax County Parkway to Centerville. I'm Allie Oakley with WFLS.
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12: From the Rappahannock Electric Cooperative Weather Center. Cloudy tonight with a chance of thunderstorms. Lows around 60. Chance of rain showers tomorrow. High temperatures reach up to 66. Chance for showers tomorrow night. Lows around 58. Rain showers likely Sunday. High temperatures reach up to 67. 73. Sunshine mixed with clouds at times Monday. Right now, it's 88 degrees.
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0: 93.3 WFLS. I'm Blair. 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
4: 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On the southbound side of 95, traffic is pretty heavy at 234 to Quantico. Heavy, 630 Courthouse Road, the Centerport Parkway, and at Route 3. Northbound side is going to slow as you approach 610. That's going to carry you up toward 234. Route 3, Indian Town Road, there was an accident there. I'm Allie Oakley with WFLS Traffic.
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0: She is ruling the roost these days, isn't she? Ella Langley's I Can't Love You Anymore. So if you love a good book, tomorrow is your day. The Fredericksburg Independent Book Festival is taking place out at Riverfront Park from 10 to 4. There will be authors and panels and a whole lot of books to dig through. And it's the newly redone park, so great excuse to go see it. Rain should clear out by mid-morning, at least we're hopeful. Again, that's tomorrow, 10 to 4 at Riverfront Park.
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4: 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On the southbound side, 95 heavy in Springfield, then Laurelton to 123, south at 234 to Quantico, 630 Cordell's Road to the Centerport Parkway and Route 3. Northbound 95 slows, 610 to carry up toward Quantico Triangle and through Dale City. I'm Allie Oakley with the WFLS traffic.
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Blair Garner on 93.3 WFLS. Did you hear the story about the three little kids that wandered off from their campsite in the Colorado mountains? They totally got lost. And the one who tracked them down was not a deputy, not a neighbor. Who was it that found the kids? Great story I'll share with you coming up shortly.

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I love this. Well, starts out kind of scary. There were kids that wandered away from their family's campsite in the Colorado mountains. When the parents figured out that they'd wandered away and they couldn't find them, I mean, they were freaking out. They called authorities, everyone looking for the kids, two of which were only 6 years old.

0: It turns out they were found not by one of the deputies, not by one of the Rangers, but by a sheriff's canine, Archie. Archie found the kids. They had wandered a mile and a half from their family's campsite. And as I said, two of them were only 6 years old. So Archie tracks them down safe and sound. And within hours, they were back with their family. I'm such a dog guy, so this one really gets me. But Archie, who's a good boy?
1: We're giving you $1,000 and absolutely no say in what you do with it.
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4: 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Southbound side of 95, traffic slows. Lorton to the Occoquan, both directions between 234 and Quantico. Northbound side slows before and after 610. Southbound side slows before 630 Cordell Road to Stafford Airport and at Route 3. 66, traffic's heavy from the Beltway to 123 Fairfax County Parkway to Bull Run and 29 northbound Ventil Road. Big delays. I'm Allie Oakley with WFL.
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1: From the Rappahannock Electric Cooperative Weather Center. Cloudy tonight with a chance for storms. Lows around 59. Chance for showers again tomorrow, 66. Overcast tomorrow night. Chance for showers. Lows level off around 59. High temperatures reach up to 67 Sunday with rain showers likely. 73 sunshine mixed with clouds at times Monday. Right now, 88.
2: 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I love

0: 93.3 WFLS, Ty Myers and Ends of the Earth. So imagine being a kid whose best meal of the day is lunch at school. Then Friday comes and Monday feels a long way off. About 1 in 5 kids in this country face food insecurity. 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
4: 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On the southbound side of 95, traffic slows when you get to Springfield, Lorton to the Occoquan, and then Truckway Station to the exit for Quantico. Busy in pockets in Stafford, heavy at Route 3. Northbound 95 slows on your way to Quantico to 234 and out of Dale City. I'm Allie Oakley with WFLS Traffic.
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0: Garner on 93.3 WFLS. You got plans tonight? Well, it's First Friday in downtown Fredericksburg, 5 to 8:30. The gallery's opening up. There's live music, street performers, and even a free trolley to get you around. 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Again, First Friday tonight downtown.
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0: 95 heavy through Springfield, then Lorton to the Occoquan. You're going to find more delays south of 234 to Quantico and pockets of traffic through Stafford. The northbound side slows at 610, and that's going to take you all the way to the Springfield interchange in pockets. Traffic's pretty busy between Kings Dominion and Ashland, too. I'm Allie Oakley with WFLS.
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0: Well, if you've been waiting for real fall, it shows up this weekend. Today is the warm one, close to 90. And then a front brings in storms tonight, possibly, and tomorrow topping out at mid-60s with showers off and on through Sunday. Monday night, get this, could dip down into the 40s. I told you, get ready. The jacket finally getting its moment.
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1: 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Southbound side of 395 heavy from the Pentagon to get to Duke Street. Southbound 95 heavy through Springfield before Laurelton to cross the Occoquan. Route 1 before the Occoquan. Now you've got a crash. 95 slows at Quantico briefly. Pockets of traffic through Stafford and past Route 3 while the northbound side slows at 610. That's going to carry you up to the Truckway Station while 66 slows after the Beltway to 123 Fairfax County Parkway to Bull Run. I'm Allie Oakley with the WFLS traffic.
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0: We are 93.3 WFLS. We love our military men. And I got to say, as a father of a young man who just joined the Navy, my heart, it swells with pride just thinking about that. You know, I think having him in the armed services really makes things hit a little differently for me these days. Like, when I think about our veterans, everyday Americans who stepped up to the call, they went to protect the freedoms that you and I are so blessed to enjoy and unfortunately often take for granted. But when those folks come back, sometimes they're very different people. The struggles of reintegrating into civilian life can be overwhelming. And if that is you, that's who I'm talking to, maybe someone you love. I want you to know about an important number to have. It's for the Veterans Crisis Line. And if you'll dial just 988, then press 1. All right, that'll get you through. 988, then press 1. If you are in the military, if you're a vet, I want to thank you for your service. And I want you to know, I want you to know that brighter days are in fact ahead. Calling the Veterans Crisis Line might be the first step to finding the help you need. Again, thank you for your service. One more time, please dial 988, then press 1. I'm Blair Garner. We're 93.3 WFLS.
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2: 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On the southbound side, 95, it's pretty heavy across the Occoquan out of Lorton. Northbound side, it's Prince William Parkway. And then on the southbound side, some brief delays at Quantico. Heavier traffic on the northbound side starting at 610 to the Truckway Station. And southbound 95 slowing when you get to Route 3. Everything that you've got on 66 between the Beltway and Centerville is volume. I'm Allie Oakley with WFLS.
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8: From the Rappahannock Electric Cooperative Weather Center. Cloudy tonight with a chance for storms. Lows around 59. Chance for showers again tomorrow, 66. Overcast tomorrow night. Chance for showers. Lows level off around 59. High temperatures reach up to 67. Sunday with rain showers likely. 73. Sunshine mixed with clouds at times. Monday. Right now, it's 87 degrees.
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0: That thing is so hot off the press. I had to put on oven mitts. It's still hot. Snakeskin boots. Miranda Lambert and Ella Langley out today. That is from Miranda's new album called Crisco. And if you didn't know, Miranda wrote that song along with Ella Langley in mind. She says, kind of like a, had Thelma and Louise survived. But they've had a long-time friendship. Miranda, if you didn't know, produced Ella's Dandelion album, and she also co-wrote and co-produced Choosing Texas, the song that should make both of them retire, their families, their grandkids, all be able to retire. But Crisco out today, and that the first single from Miranda Lambert and Ella Langley called Snakeskin Boots.
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4: 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Northbound side slows 610, and that's going to take you up to the Truckway Station. Southbound 95, traffic slows Route 3 and the exit from Mouseponic, Spotsylvania. 66, still heavy from the Beltway and all on your way towards Centerville. I'm Allie Oakley with the WFLS traffic.
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So there's a St. Louis man adopted as a baby, and he found his birth father at 58 through a DNA test. On their first call, he asked his dad what he did for a living. He said, "I'm a musician." So he said, "Are you Michael McDonald?" And the voice of the Doobie Brothers said, "Yeah, I'm afraid so." Then came the bear hug and "I love you." Great story. Why?

easing into your Friday night. If you have a project on your list this fall, the Fall Home Show is this weekend at the Fredericksburg Convention Center. It'll be tomorrow night at 5, then on Sunday from 10 to 4. A lot of great ideas for your home, all under one roof. And I have to tell you, with the rainy weekend coming, that's not a bad place to be. Best of all, it's free when you grab your ticket online. Again, it's this weekend at the Fredericksburg Convention

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4: 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Southbound 95, traffic's going to slow out of Springfield. Then it's going to slow Lorton to the Occoquan. And northbound delays start at 610, take you to the Occoquan. So more there. Southbound 95 at Route 3, traffic's still pretty heavy. While 66 is heavy from the Beltway to 123, Fairfax County Parkway to Bull Run, I'm Allie Oakley with WFLS traffic.
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Hey, good afternoon to you. Blair Garner here. Something I can do for you? Got a question, comment, song you want to hear? Shoot me a text. 370-WFLS. It's Trace Atkins now. You're going to miss this.

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0: Now, I think a lot of people probably don't know where that song came from. It was a childhood experience of Luke Combs. He was in kindergarten, and they were doing a play about the alphabet. Now, Luke was dressed up as the B, but he didn't know where to stand, and so the teacher said, well, B by you. And that's the totally false story I just made up.
1: We're giving you $1,000. 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
4: 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Route 1 South Point Parkway crash. Harrison Road, Salem Church Road crash. Route 3 very heavy past Salem Church Road over toward the town center. 95 is going to be heavy Lorton to the Occoquan.

0: Brief delay south of 234 north on 95 slows at 610 to the Occoquan off and on. I'm Allie Oakley with the WFLS traffic.
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0: Lainey Wilson's 4x4 by You. Yeah, heading into a Friday night, you may think it odd that I already say I'm looking forward to Monday, but it's true because starting Monday, it's the WFLS Pumpkin Payout, and I get to give my first word, first keyword, at 3 o'clock on Monday. So what'll happen, you text it in, you could win $1,000. 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So what's Monday's word? 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
4: 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On the southbound side, 95, traffic still heavy. Lort into the Occoquan. Your northbound side, slow 610 to get to 234 in Dale City to the Occoquan. Route 3, traffic's very heavy past Salem Church Road. There was an accident, Salem Church Road and Harrison Road. Crash now, Route 1, South Point Parkway. I'm Allie Oakley with WFLS traffic.
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0: Ella Langley and Morgan Wallen, I Can't Love You Anymore. Of course, the highlight for me today was playing the new Ella Langley-Miranda Lambert duet called Snakeskin Boots, which is on Miranda's new album called Crisco, out today. She had a sold-out album release party in Nashville, and I'm assuming you didn't make it. So the good news, it's going to be streaming as an Amazon Music Songline Live special Wednesday night on Amazon Music, Prime Video, and Twitch. She played it with a 12-piece string section. 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
2: 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On 95, traffic is pretty heavy from Laurelton to the Occoquan and Quantico Triangle. Northbound side, your delay started 610. That takes you up into Laurelton. And there was heavy traffic on Route 3. The crash was Salem Church Road and Harrison Road, as well as Route 1 at the South Point Parkway. I'm Allie Oakley with WFLS Traffic.
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Welcome to the weekend. It's B-Dub checking in. Kenny Chesney is on the show with us today. Plus, you want to get to Vegas? Details on B-Dub's boarding pass next. On a train.

0: this might be the most talked about show of 2026. Two of the biggest superstars in country music teaming up for the Double Down Tour, December 11th in Las Vegas. Jason Aldean and Luke Bryan, and we want you to be there. 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
1: 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Traffic is pretty heavy from Laurelton to the Occoquan and Quantico Triangle. Northbound side, your delay started 610. That takes you up into Laurelton. And there was heavy traffic on Route 3. The crash was Salem Church Road and Harrison Road, as well as Route 1 at the South Point Parkway. I'm Allie Oakley with WFLS Traffic.
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15: From the Rappahannock Electric Cooperative Weather Center. Chance of thunderstorms tonight, otherwise cloudy skies expected. Lows dip down to about 59. Cloudy skies expected again tomorrow. Chance for showers. High temperatures reach up to 66. Cloudy skies expected tomorrow night. Chance of rain showers. Lows level off around 59. Right now, it's 82 degrees.
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in anytime at 844-358-BW. You hear about this YouTuber said Meta AI's assistant gave out his home address to a Facebook marketplace buyer. And the guy actually showed up at his door. They hadn't even worked out a deal yet. Yeah, it's going to be fun.

0: If you spent years fighting over pineapple on pizza, congratulations. We owe pineapple an apology. It's B-Dub. Tombstone just created the pizza nobody asked for. And for once, the marketing department is being completely honest. It's a frozen Tombstone pizza with candy corn. Yeah, you heard me right. For $1.31, you get either pepperoni or five cheese plus candy corn you sprinkle on top and melt in the oven. Because apparently somebody looked at Halloween candy and thought, you know what this needs? Pepperoni grease. I guess they're doing limited online drops now, but there's already a guy in an ad saying he loves it, which proves that everybody has a price. And I'd like to know hit.
1: The average time a resume spends on an HR manager's desk is 7 seconds, and most of them are tossed aside. 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
3: 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And that's how I handle every project I get.

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